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1: 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You're listening to the funkiest station in the nation. And today we're just modern talking.

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1: All right, everybody, come on. It's time to get this party started right. 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